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And just before she hangs her head to cry, I sing to her a lullaby.

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1: I am a Brussels sprout, and I know nobody likes me. 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